let's get down to business. Give you one more night to get this. We've had a million, million nights just like this. So let's

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0: 40-jarige leeftijd overleed. Maar Madonna was de grote slokop van de avond met maar liefst 7 prijzen. En ze bedankte ook met emotionele, maar o zo belangrijke woorden. Luister.
1: I spent the last year and a half finding myself, believing in myself, and really making the music that I wanted to make. And to me, that really is the definition of being an artist. And my hope for all of you here tonight is that you spend the next year or the next 10 years or what, the rest of your life doing the same, finding yourself and believing in yourself.
0: Ja, dat is toch, dat is toch de waarheid inderdaad. Mooie woorden van Madonna.
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Do you think he was just doing that to make me jealous? 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

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Jason just liked my selfie. 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Is that guy sleeping over there? Yeah, the one next to the girl with no shoes on? 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She definitely bought all her Instagram followers. Who goes out on Mondays? 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Oh no, I feel like I'm gonna throw up. Oh wait, never mind, I'm fine. Let's go dance. There's no vodka at this table. Do you know anyone else here?

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flavors of my life are become bitter seeds and poison leaves without you. You represent what's true.